0: Radio RCU. RCU.
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0: Love her, so I know she could hit. 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
1: Button your pants just a little bit. Take them all, put them down just a little bit. Keep kissing and touching a little bit.

0: Oh, by the way, it all started like this.
1: So how's your evening so far?
2: Don't be a vibe killer.